0: Lincoln Tunnel's 15 to 20, Holland Tunnel 20 to 30 now coming in from either approach. 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I'm Brandon Joseph, Jersey Traffic North.
1: Joel Myra, New Jersey Traffic South. It is a toughie at 295, and that is all because of a couple of accidents. Northbound 295 is busy at exit 1819 around the Paulsboro area, where we had an accident and one lane is blocked off. Then we also have traffic slow at exit 26 all the way up through to the area of exit 31 in Woodcrest Station, where there was an accident blocking the left lane. It is also troublesome at 42 southbound coming off the Walt Whitman area down through towards Creek Road. Earlier, we had an accident that was cleared up. If you're headed towards the shore, keep in mind around Route 9 North and Atlantic City Expressway, we have it shut down completely with a traffic light that is knocked down. That is Route 9 North from the Atlantic City Expressway to Delilah Road. New Jersey fast traffic every 15 minutes. Next report, 4:33. From the DCH Ford of Eatontown Traffic Desk, I'm Jill Myra, New Jersey 101.5.
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3: All right, Jeff, you are going to do this hour's cash code as Gary Cole's character from Office Space. He was the boss. You remember the movie Office Space?
4: Oh, Lumberg? I think his name was Lumberg?
3: Yeah.
4: Yeah. Okay. Oh, all right. So I have to give the cash code. All right.
5: Yeah. Did you see the memo about the $1,000 cash code? Because everybody got it. And I don't think that you've been playing. So I'm going to need you, to go ahead and enter this code into the New Jersey 101.5 app. So if you could just go ahead and enter 767, that'd be great. So, if you could just go ahead and enter 767, this hour's code. And I'm also going to need you to be listening. Come back at 5:20 and we have another code then. And I guess good luck.
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2: New Jersey, 101.5 instant weather. Sunny to partly cloudy for the rest of the afternoon with highs in the mid-60s and partly to mostly cloudy tonight. There'll be a couple of showers sneaking into the northwest hills toward evening, then most of us can have a spotty shower overnight tonight as temperatures dip into the upper 40s. Remaining cool tomorrow with a lot of clouds around, perhaps a few showers along the southern coast, highs in the upper 50s. It turns out sunny but cool Sunday, highs near 60. From the Edison Heating and Cooling Weather Desk, I'm meteorologist Kyle Erickson.
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4: Okay, it is 4:26. We have news coming up in 4 minutes, but we want to know, did you ever have something happen, some experience that you just really could not scientifically explain? And maybe you feel it was paranormal. Maybe you feel it was supernatural. It could be it's a wide umbrella. It could be a UFO. It could be a spiritual thing. It could be a haunting. 1-800-283-101.5.
3: 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You're on New Jersey 101.5.
5: Hi, you speaking to me, Millie?
3: Yeah, hi.
4: Millie, that is a bad connection. If you're on hands-free or something, we can barely hear you.
5: Oh, I'm sorry. I'm driving on the Parkway.
4: Okay, no, we can't. That's too rough. I'm sorry.
3: Millie, I apologize, but we appreciate you listening.
4: If you get somewhere better, you could call back without that. That'd be better.
3: Let's try out Andrew in Levittown. You're on New Jersey 101.5.
6: How you doing?
3: Hey, Andrew, we're good.
4: Now, that's a clear line. Hey, Andrew.
6: It wasn't really paranormal because I believe in Jesus. In 2004, I had a brain injury. I died. I was in a coma for 2.5 months, brain dead, and in the morgue, right before I was getting ready to get, whatever they do with the dead bodies, Jesus woke me up. He blew through my nostrils, and he woke me up, and I was scared like you wouldn't believe. I said to him, please don't harm me, and he said, I won't ever harm thee. And boom, everything got dark, and I was in the locker room or the morgue. I was so scared. I couldn't believe how I got there, but he woke me. And
3: that's certainly something you can't explain.
4: Wait. In real life, had somebody pronounced you dead, and you just felt you were pronounced dead? Were you in the actual morgue in real life?
6: Yes, I was in Lehigh County Hospital, Andrew Tamarello. You can look it up. In 2004, I was killed by a policeman and their in-law. Don't ever get out of your car. That's, I guess, the moral of this story, because the passenger got out and he broke my skull open, and I was dead. I bled to death, and I had a brain injury, and they gave up
4: on me. And in the morgue, you woke up, in the hospital morgue?
6: Yes, I did, yes.
4: How did they find you?
6: The priest was saying something. He had the purple stuff on, and once he saw my eyes open, after I didn't see him.
4: Well, why would a priest be in the morgue? I mean, the morgue was after you're already gone. A priest wouldn't be in there.
6: He was there.
4: Okay.
6: I'm telling you, he was there saying the last rites, because all I heard is, or all I remember is them telling me they brought me in. And I was only in there for a couple minutes, but to be brain dead for that long, they just pulled the plug and said, that's it. You know, you can look it up. I mean, if you want.
4: No. I'm good. I'm good. No, I was just curious. That's a hell of a thing to go through.
3: Yeah, if you're going to tell us that story, of course we're going to have follow-up questions. But, Andrew, thank you so much for calling New Jersey 101.5.
4: Rick in Middlesex, you're in New Jersey 101.5.
7: Hey, I don't know if I could follow that. I didn't rise from the dead, but I was trying to make my house haunted for many years. I collect Ouija boards, antique Ouija boards. There's about 250 in my house. I made the world's largest Ouija board. It's in Ripley's, believe it or not. And they even had a reality show on my family because all the stuff that's going on in my house.
4: So you want to believe in hauntings, obviously. So and you feel like your house is haunted. Why? What's the number one reason?
7: The number one reason is I actually saw a window open up in my window in my bedroom, and a face peered and looked at me.
3: Oh.
7: On the second floor. Yeah, for real.
4: A face of what?
7: To me, I thought it was more alien. There was no, it was the shape of a face, almost like a hologram, but you couldn't see the eyes specifically.
4: Right.
7: And I wasn't on drugs or nothing, swear.
4: No, I wasn't going to say that.
3: But an important, you know, detail.
4: Yeah, yeah. Did any other odd things happen?
7: Yeah, there was one time my daughter, it was real late at night, and my wife and I were chatting before bed, and our teenage daughter walked past my bedroom, stomping her feet and clenching her fist. She was angry, and she walked past the bedroom to go to the bathroom. It was about 1:30 in the morning. I was standing there waiting to use the bathroom because she cut me off, and I'm waiting. I walk over to the bathroom, and there's nobody there. She was still in her bed, and I looked over at my wife, and she goes, "Don't tell me there's nobody in the bathroom." And
4: okay.
7: I said, "What did you see?" And she said, "Winter walked by, my daughter Winter."
4: Okay, that's freaking weird. That's like the stuff of the show Haunting of Hill House or something. That's wild.
3: A real whose hand was I holding situation.
4: That's
3: to quote
4: right.
3: Haunting of.
4: That's
3: also,
4: wild.
3: Winter, beautiful name for a daughter. Rick, thank you so much for calling New Jersey 101.5.
4: Oh, all right. We're trading paranormal stories if you have one. 1-800-283-101.5.
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9: It's 4:30. I'm Erin Vogt. Plans to build a second large AI data center next to an existing one on a sprawling property in Mercer County has attracted crowds of concerned residents. The East Windsor Planning Board is considering the expansion plan of QTS Data Center, which already has a 560,000 square foot center on its property. The second center alongside it would stand two stories high and require additional electrical service from JCP&L. A public meeting is Monday. Governor Mike Sherrill marks 100 days in office by unveiling a new pilot project aimed at making permitting easier and cheaper throughout the state. The governor says from day one, she has run on making New Jersey affordable for both residents and development.
10: But for too long, I've heard the same thing from so many of our businesses. It's just too hard to do business in this state.
9: The new permitting dashboard pilot is the first step in streamlining the state's permitting process for businesses and residents. And The Devil Wears Prada 2 is already poised atop the weekend box office. The sequel film brought in $10 million in Thursday previews and is projected to earn up to $80 million to win the weekend, while Michael, the story of Michael Jackson, is predicted to rake in another $45 million. Your New Jersey 101.5 instant weather is next.
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2: From the Town Square, New Jersey Info and Weather Network. Sunshine and a few clouds to round out the rest of the afternoon with highs in the mid-60s. We have a few showers sneaking into the northwest hills, which will spill over into tonight, when most of us may pick up a spotty shower, temperatures dipping into the upper 40s. Remaining cool tomorrow with a lot of clouds around. Not much in the way of rainfall, though, aside from a few showers along the southern coast. Highs in the upper 50s. Sunshine Sunday, highs near 60. I'm meteorologist Kai Erickson.
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4: New Jersey 101.5. So it turns out not only is Sunday, I think, Kylie, you said it was National Paranormal Day?
3: Sure tis.
4: Right. But it turns out, according to a report, and Kylie's going to have a story on this coming up on nj1015.com, New Jersey is tops, number one for people believing in and researching and doing lookups on paranormal events.
3: We are obsessed.
4: Obsessed, right. We're the most obsessed paranormal state.
3: Be it Bigfoot, aliens, haunted buildings, right. Any of the sort. It's yeah. just, we can't get enough of it.
4: Phil Murphy's hair in the second term.
3: Right. We're still haunted by that.
4: Nobody can explain it. If you have a paranormal story, 1-800-283-101.5.
3: 436, here's fast traffic.
20: It is Friday afternoon busy on the Garden State roads. Let's start with 280. The eastbound side starting to jam now, exit 10 into exit 15. Westbound 280, that's jamming with volume, exit 16 into exit 14. And be careful in Hillside, a new crash on 22. The eastbound side now, you're crawling from the parkway to Broad Street where a crash has the right lane blocked. Turnpike southbound, the eastern spur, 20-minute jam. The Lincoln Tunnel to exit 15W. Western spur southbound, that's a 20-minute jam from the north end split into exit 15W where a crash has the left lane blocked. And then northbound Turnpike, you're jamming up both eastern and western spur through the southern mixing bowl. 287 northbound starting to get heavy as you go from exit 35 to 39. Southbound 287, that jams exit 7 into the turnpike. And be careful in New Brunswick. 18 northbound, that's crawling Commercial Avenue to College Avenue with a crash in the right lane. Parkway northbound, stop and go with volume, exit 142 to 153. Southbound Parkway, that jams exit 149 to 142. Then you're stop and go again from exit 98 down to exit 83. Leaving New Jersey, the GWB, good 20-minute delay both upper and lower level. Lincoln Tunnel seeing about a 15 to 20-minute delay. Holland Tunnel. That's about 10 minutes coming in from either approach. I'm Brendan Joseph, New Jersey Traffic North.
21: Joel Myra, New Jersey Traffic South, and you have a ride that's pretty tough on 295 northbound in spots from exit 26 up through to exit 31 from an earlier crash. Collingswood, listen up. 130 North is no fun. From Whitehorse Pike up through to Route 38 Airport Circle, we have it jam-packed. Just a lot of Friday traffic. We're also feeling that at 73 South out of Maple Shade down to Mount Laurel. Accident, Mays Landing, Atlantic City Expressway eastbound, right around exit 12 and the area of Atlantic City International Airport exit 9. The left lane is blocked off, but also not too far in Pleasantville. 9 North at Atlantic City Expressway is closed off with a traffic light knocked down. New Jersey fast traffic every 15 minutes. Next report, 448 on New Jersey 101.5.
3: Jeff Dubinsky and Kylie Moore hanging out with you on New Jersey 101.5 on this Friday afternoon. It is 438. We are talking about your supernatural stories. Do you think you've seen a ghost? Do you think you've seen something in the sky, perhaps? That wasn't a bird, not a plane, not Superman, maybe UFO. What was the other one? Bigfoot. Yeah. I doubt we're going to hear a Bigfoot story.
4: My favorite story that Kylie has, I'm just going to steal your own story.
3: Oh, okay. That's cool.
4: No, I mean, if you want to tell it.
3: I don't know what story you're going to say, so pick me up.
4: The Cape May one. Cape May Cape May, people who believe say Cape May because it's so old. Is just notoriously haunted. And when Kylie was a kid, she went there with family and she was staying in a room in a house with her cousin Katie. And it was a bunk bed.
3: Yes. So it was a bunk bed situation because we felt so cool as our 12 and 8-year-old selves.
4: Yeah. Bunk beds are cool. Yeah.
3: And I was in the bottom bunk. She was on the top bunk.
4: Middle of the night.
3: Now. Or at least I thought she was.
4: Yeah.
3: Because then in the middle of the night, I woke up and I saw something standing in the corner. And it looked like a girl. It looked like someone wearing a white dress.
4: Mm-hmm.
3: And I couldn't remember what Katie had worn to bed, but I don't know, probably a nightgown. Mm-hmm. So I see something standing in the corner and I rub my eyes and go, Katie? And then I hear snoring from the top bunk. I was like, oh.
4: It wasn't Katie.
3: Katie is right up there.
4: And here's where it gets horrible.
3: What?
4: You know what Kylie does? You know what Kylie does?
3: Cowards out and does not investigate.
4: She pulls the blanket up and hides under the blanket.
3: Bye, I'll see you in the morning.
4: How you don't get up and out of bed and walk over to what looks like...
3: To do what? To what end?
4: To see what happens, to see what it is.
3: What if it hurt me?
4: We all get hurt.
3: What?
4: Life is pain, Highness.
3: Oh my God.
4: Anyone who says differently is selling something. We all get hurt.
3: I think you actually nailed a movie quote without getting a line
4: wrong. Thank you.
3: I'm so proud of you.
4: Shut up. All right, we're talking about paranormal stories. Let's talk to Donna in Philly. You're on New Jersey 101.5.
3: Hi, Donna. Happy Friday.
4: Hey, Donna.
0: Hi. Happy Friday.
3: Thank you.
0: I've been in my apartment 5 years. I'm an older woman. I get home from work one day, and in the middle of the kitchen floor is one of those plastic sleeves that sanitary napkins come in. At this age, I don't have them.
4: Weird.
0: Yeah, so I was a little caught off guard and talked about it. Then a few weeks later, there's baby, you know, the confetti stuff that you put on tables when you have showers and parties.
4: Yeah.
3: It's so annoying.
0: There's baby carriages in my hallway. And I had not been at a baby shower.
4: In your interior hallway inside your home?
0: Yes, in my going to my bedroom.
4: Okay.
3: Oh.
0: And
4: so someone is breaking into your home and leaving things.
0: Well, we thought that, and I got cameras to see that, and there's no sightings. And then I hear her laugh. She breathes. Recently, she's been breathing heavy and waking me up at night.
4: Oh, my God. So you feel like you have something in there. Yeah.
0: Yes. Yeah, I've heard her laugh. And we know it's a girl. The girl next door to me passed away. So we call her by her name.
3: Does she ever respond?
0: No. Only one time I heard her giggle. That's the only time I actually heard her. But she has woken me up with heavy breathing.
4: Man, I wish that would happen to me.
3: I hate every part of this. Oh my god!
0: There was blood on my bedroom wall, like on a wall where I don't even go near. And my daughter says ghosts don't have blood, but my ghost.
4: You found blood on a wall.
0: Yeah.
4: Okay, this is wild. Did you ever think of getting a priest or?
0: No, I burn sage and I sing some kind of thing and open my windows and. She still stays. She's been there 5 years now. But I figured I would share.
3: I would be out of there so fast. I could not handle this.
4: 5 years?
0: A lot of people say that.
4: Does she chip in for the Netflix at least?
3: Oh, good point.
0: And she watches TV. I'll come home and shows will be on that.
4: Wow. Okay, this is pretty wild. That's pretty weird.
3: Oh, man.
4: That's weird. Yeah. Right, no. When you
3: have that, so creepy. Thank you for calling New Jersey 101.5.
4: When you have that many different things and you can't explain any of them, and then they're all together, yes, that's weird.
3: I have a friend, Mary Kill, for you, but I'm going to get to it after this because I want to talk to you. Brittany and Audubon, you're on New Jersey 101.5.
1: Hi, how are you guys?
3: Hey, Brittany.
4: Hey, Brittany.
1: So, I mean, I told you guys most of my stories anyway, but...
3: Oh, yes, for people who don't know, Brittany has been on this show before, and she has done a million crazy things.
4: Yes, the weird New Jersey number one fan. You're Brittany Leonard.
1: Yes, sir.
4: Yes,
1: that's me.
4: Yes. Well, okay. Yeah, well, just give us one of your better ones.
1: Okay, well, actually, since Kylie wanted a Bigfoot story, it's not mine.
3: Yes.
1: My best friend's cousin actually was stalking hiking down in the pines. And he said that the air and everything, like the forest, got extremely quiet, like eerily quiet. And within a few hundred feet from him or so, he saw something about 6 to 7 feet tall, bipedal, covered in hair. Now, he's not sure if it was a bear, but he also is into the paranormal like I am, so he's a little more convinced it could have been Bigfoot.
4: And it seemed like it was, well, yeah, you said bipedaling. So, yeah, it was walking up.
1: Yeah. Yep. Yeah. Just like a regular man.
4: What the
1: hell? Yeah.
4: How clearly did he see this? I mean, he swears he really saw a pretty clear view of this?
1: Yeah. It was hairy, bipedal, and just walking along, just moseying through the pines down there.
21: Oh, that's... Ooh, that is weird.
4: Did he try to follow it, track it, or was he like, hell no?
1: No. Yeah, he was a hell no. No.
4: And you know what I find just as interesting as the visual of it is that all the wildlife seemed to just like shut up for a minute or two before he came through. Like
21: they
4: all
21: read the
4: other
21: creatures.
4: Yeah, yes, like right, like the creatures were reading the room and were kind of afraid of this thing.
1: Oh yeah, that's when you know it's nothing that's normal in the woods, because the forest doesn't get that quiet if it's a bear, a deer, or anything along those lines.
4: Right.
21: Oh, God. Brittany, I'm so glad you called in for this. I was thinking of you when I pitched this topic today. That's funny.
4: You got your Bigfoot story, Kylie. Look
21: Yay.
4: At you.
21: Brittany, I got my Bigfoot. Brittany, don't be a stranger. Thank you for calling New Jersey 101.5.
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4: No, what's going on out there, man?
32: Oh, the roads are haunted. There's so much going on. This report, we're going to start with 280. The eastbound side, it's jammed up with volume exit 10 into exit 15. The westbound side of 280, jam up as well, exit 16 into exit 14. And through Hillside, about a 10-minute delay on 22 eastbound, getting from the parkway to Broad Street, where a crash has the right lane blocked. Turnpike southbound, eastern spur, 20-minute jam from the Lincoln Tunnel to exit 15W. The western spur southbound, that's a 15-minute jam. The north end split to exit 15W, where we have a crash taking out the left lane. And then both the eastern and western spur northbound are heavy through the southern mixing bowl. 287, the southbound side jams with volume from exit 7 down to the turnpike. Through New Brunswick, 18 northbound, that jams Commercial Avenue to College Avenue with crash in the right lane. Southbound 18 jams George Street to Edgeboro Road through the long-term construction. Parkway northbound, 20-minute jam, exit 142 to 153. Southbound Parkway, heavy first from exit 149 to 142, and again exit 98 to exit 83. Leaving New Jersey, the GWB, we're looking at about a 5 to 10-minute delay, both upper and lower level. Lincoln Tunnel, that's 15 to 20. Holland Tunnel's about 20 minutes from either approach. 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I'm Brendan Joseph, New Jersey Traffic North.
21: Jill Myra, New Jersey Traffic South, 676 piling in on the traffic from Morgan Boulevard, exit 3 down through to 76. And that'll slow you down after that point at 42 south off of 76 down through to Creek Road. Keep in mind, if you're going into Philly, there is a May Day event going on at Center City. It is very crowded and the traffic very slow all around Center City's City Hall area in Philadelphia. Turnpike southbound at the James Fenimore Cooper service area, Mount Laurel, down through to exit 4, pretty slow. New Jersey fast traffic every 15 minutes. Next report, 5:03. From the DCH Ford of Eatontown Traffic Desk, I'm Jill Myra, New Jersey 101.5.
2: New Jersey, 101.5, instant weather. Sunny to partly cloudy for the rest of the afternoon with highs in the mid-60s and partly and mostly cloudy tonight. There'll be a couple of showers sneaking into the northwest hills toward evening, then most of us can have a spotty shower overnight tonight as temperatures dip into the upper 40s. Remaining cool tomorrow with a lot of clouds around, perhaps a few showers along the southern coast, highs in the upper 50s. It turns out sunny but cool Sunday, highs near 60. From the Edison Heating and Cooling Weather Desk, I'm meteorologist Kai Erickson.
7: Current temperatures in Berkeley Heights, it's 64. Manalapan also 64. Whoa, look at that. Salem, how spooky is this? 64 degrees. Fast traffic and instant weather every 15 minutes on New Jersey 101.5. 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
4: New Jersey 101.5. We've got our end of the week game coming up. It's a boozy pop culture quiz. We'll explain, but a terrific prize.
7: We're making a Friday a fry-yay, baby.
4: Absolutely. Yeah, we're giving away season passes for Lurita Winery's food truck festivals, and that starts this weekend. We'll tell you all about it coming up. All right. Let's take at least another paranormal story here.
7: Sure. Jim in West Long Branch, you're on New Jersey 101.5.
8: Hey, guys. How you doing?
4: Hey, Jim. What do you know?
7: Good, except I bit my tongue saying your name. Why did that happen? So anyway, what's right? Good until now?
4: If anyone heard me stutter,
7: I was like, Jim, what?
8: Like, really? Okay. So, when I was in my mid-30s, I bought a house in West Long Branch. It was the old Howland House. It was the original estate that was built in West Long Branch, built in 1711. And had a ton of character. Yeah. Gutted the house, redid the whole thing. Not a whole lot happened. Everybody always said they felt some weird things. I never felt anything. And, as our kids were born and they were there, they would say they felt weird things and, you know, nothing. All of a sudden, one Thanksgiving, I'm not sure what sparked so much activity, but we were cooking. Everybody was there. We had family down. We're done cooking. Everybody's cleaned up. We're prepping for the next day. And we go back in the kitchen, and there was a sweet potato cut up on a toaster oven.
7: What?
8: Just cut up. No plate, no napkin, just sitting there. Just nicely cut up.
4: And weird, you're sure, right? It wasn't just like one of their teenagers?
8: No,
4: or
8: no,
4: something.
8: It was just me and my cousin and her mother-in-law, you know, in the kitchen. The mother-in-law, ethnic, turned around. She got white as a ghost. She left the room. Zero sense. She just cleaned everything.
4: Oh, she had just been in there, so she knew it wasn't
8: we were
4: even
8: in
4: possible.
8: There. No, it was not even 2 minutes. Not even a few minutes. Kids were still too young to really even play a prank. The next morning, we get up, and they stayed over. We go, and she pulls out the egg container in the fridge, and the eggs are all gone. It's filled with Hershey Kisses.
4: What?
8: just gone. The eggs are no shells, nothing in the garbage. No,
4: something was pranking you. It was pranking you.
8: Yeah, like it was like not a person, didn't hear anybody, didn't see anything. The sugar container, another instance, another time, the sugar would all be gone and it was filled with white napkins.
7: Isn't that what poltergeists by definition do? Don't they prank? Or am I misremembering?
8: I don't know.
4: Yeah, that's what I hear, right? They're pranksters.
7: That's
4: wild. That's weird, yeah, right?
7: I don't love it. I'm again it. Jim, thank you so much for calling New Jersey 101.5. Have a great weekend. We're going to have Aaron's news coming up in just under 5 minutes, and then our end of the week game. You could win passes to Lurita Winery on New Jersey 101.5.
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0: Hey there, it's Mike Brand, and yeah, we're still out here. We're at the Big Truck Big Tent at Up at Smoke on Route 202 in Flemington. I'm here with the Jersey Prize team. 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We're live. People are lined up. This is real. 20 ribeyes for $40. I'm literally watching them fly off the trucks as we go. So come find us. 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At the Jersey Prize, and myself, Mike Brandt, at Up in Smoke on Route 202 in Flemington. 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We will see you soon.
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4: It's 5 o'clock. I'm Marin Vogt. Topping our report this hour, a male victim is in critical but stable condition after a shooting inside the Freehold Borough Public Library on East Main Street. Police and the Monmouth County Prosecutor's Office confirm that the incident happened around 4:20 yesterday afternoon. The investigation is active and ongoing at this time. No other details have been released. The heartbroken mother and father of a four-month-old boy who choked to death are again pushing for a new state law. The law would make it mandatory for each New Jersey school to have at least one anti-choking device on premises. Kim Chambers says first responders did everything right to try and save her son.
5: I need you to understand that the response that we received from everyone involved was impeccable. Everyone worked together seamlessly to give Maverick his best chance at life. We simply did not have the right tool to save him.
4: While the bill is moving through the state Senate, these anti-choking devices are not FDA approved. Last year, the New Jersey Department of Health issued a memo that said there was not enough evidence to confirm that the devices are effective or safe to use. Americans in dozens of U.S. cities, including Philadelphia, are taking part in May Day demonstrations today. Labor unions, teachers, and Democrat-backed organizations are protesting a number of issues, workers' rights and pay topping the bill, the policies of President Trump, and more. Here in New Jersey, dozens of groups have rallied in Jersey City, and there's also an afternoon rally happening in Bridgewater, led by Somerset County Indivisible. And New Jersey's too dry for gardening right now. Even after a few recent days of drenching rain, state environmental officials say that mandatory water use restrictions could be close as the state is still under a drought watch, one step below an emergency, which is the most serious of our conditions for water supply. Officials say New Jersey's gone through 8 straight months of below normal rainfall. On Wall Street, the Dow closed down 152 points at 49,499. 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Do we have a chance of Saturday showers? The complete New Jersey 101.5 forecast is coming up. New Jersey fast traffic in 1 minute.
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14: 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Time to check the roads. Here's fast traffic.
20: Lots of busy spots on the roads this evening. We'll start with the Turnpike heading northbound through the Western Spur. It's a 10-minute jam, exit 15.

0: up to exit 18W, southbound through the Western Spur, jam but getting a bit better, approaching exit 15W. The crash that was there, that's been cleared. Eastern Spur southbound, that's a 15-minute jam from the Lincoln Tunnel to exit 15W. 78 westbound, stop and go with volume from exit 33 into exit 26. And traveling on 287, northbound, you jam exit 8 to exit 13, and again from exit 35 to 40, southbound 287, at stop and go exit 6 into the Turnpike. Through New Brunswick, 18 southbound, all jammed up, New Street into Edgeboro Road through the long-term construction. Parkway northbound, 30-minute jam on from exit 142 up to exit 153. It's all volume there. Southbound Parkway, heavy from exit 147 to 142, then it's stop and go from exit 98 into 82. Leaving New Jersey, the GWB, about a solid 10 to 15-minute delay, both upper and lower level. Lincoln Tunnel's 15 to 20 minutes, and the Holland Tunnel, that's 15 to 20 minutes as well, coming in from either approach. I'm Brandon Joseph, Jersey Traffic North.
1: Jill Myra, New Jersey Traffic South. What a crowd we have in Collingswood. 130 northbound coming up from Whitehorse Pike and in through to Airport Circle, Route 38. Just a Friday kind of vibe. And then you have some delays on the Turnpike south around Mount Laurel, doing the same at the service area down to exit 4, Route 73. That is pretty tough as well. And 73, speaking of which, has a big old delay from Maple Shade down through to Fellowship Road in towards Mount Laurel. New Jersey fast traffic every 15 minutes. Next report at 518 on New Jersey 101.5.
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18: New Jersey, 101.5 instant weather. As we go through the rest of the afternoon into this evening, a shower sneaking into parts of the northwest hills. Otherwise, that cloud cover will increase further, heading deeper into tonight. Highs topping off in the mid-60s this afternoon, dipping into the upper 40s tonight with a spotty shower around. Again, most numerous across the northwest hills. Remaining cool tomorrow with a lot of clouds around, but not much in the way of rainfall. Perhaps a few showers will skirt along the southern coast. Otherwise, highs topping off only in the upper 50s. Then brighter skies return for Sunday with sunshine, but still cool with those temperatures. Highs near 60. From the Edison Heating and Cooling Weather Desk, I'm meteorologist Kai Erickson.
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3: The Bet Parks online casino and sportsbook app Chime Time. It's coming up on 5:10. It's the Dominski and Moore Show on this Friday evening. You made it to your weekend. Congratulations. I'm Kylie Moore.
20: And I'm Jeff Dominski. Our phone number is 1-800-283-101.5. Two different things you can win here. First of all, yeah, this is big. The $1,000. You have one more shot at this. One more code coming up in about 10 minutes. Kylie is going to have the challenge to do this code. I'm still trying to work out who I'm going to. I want to like end it with a bang. You know, I want to have something like really difficult, but I'm not coming up with anybody good for her to try to imitate.
3: To quote the song, let's go out with a bang.
20: I'm trying to. I'll see if I can come up with something really, either really dumb or really challenging. Anyway, enter that on the New Jersey 101.5 app. Once you hear it, could be worth $1,000 for you. Also, this hour, we are going to do our end of the week game. And to explain the game, I first have to explain the prize. We are giving away pairs of season passes, which is really nice. This is going to be good for like every time they do these. Season passes for Lurita Winery's Food Truck Festival starting this weekend. It starts tomorrow. Tomorrow at Lurita Winery. Don't miss Bacon Fest. I love that. Bacon Fest at Lurita Winery this weekend, featuring their specialty sangria plus food trucks, free fire pits. As always, no charge for anybody under 21. Enjoy live music all weekend. You could try your hand at the apple cannons.
3: And just enjoy the view.
20: It's just a beautiful place. It's a genuinely beautiful, beautiful atmosphere. And it's very, very fun.
3: And great staff.
20: Yeah, yeah. Everybody there.
3: We're going off book here, but their staff is so great.
20: Yeah.
3: The time that we went where I was kind of like, well, I want this. And you were like, I don't know what I like. And they were like, well, what do you like? And they like helped you through.
20: Oh, yeah.
3: Get this particular one. Oh, if you like this, you'll like this.
20: Yeah. And without making you feel like you were a problem. Oh, yeah. No, they are great at Lurita Winery. I love that place.
3: Mwah.
20: Yeah. You can get tickets if you can't win them. You can get tickets online at LuritaWinery.com, or you can even just get them right at the door. But that's what we're going to give away. Now, in order to give those away, we were thinking, okay, Lurita Winery, a winery, you know, adult drinks, libations, what could we do? Well, Kylie is the one who came up with this. We're going to do a boozy pop culture quiz. Now, this is not about like, you know.
3: It's 5 o'clock.
20: Well, yeah, it's 5 o'clock somewhere right here. This is not like asking you snob wine questions. No, when I say pop culture, in other words, it's going to be something like, what were they drinking in the scene in Pulp Fiction when blah, blah, blah happened? Things like that, right? It could be about a movie. It could be about a song lyric. It could be from a TV show. So it's pop culture, but something about adult drinks. And we're going to even make it a multiple choice. Now, I didn't give you a copy of these questions. Do you want to, since you don't know what's coming, do you want to be a lifeline?
3: Oh, no pressure. I guess.
20: You want to be a lifeline? Because it's going to be multiple choice. So I say we don't do the 50-50 thing. We're not going to eliminate two, but you could have a lifeline. Like, if you want to back up what you think is a good answer, you could ask Kylie her opinion. And then you could either take her opinion or you could go your own way. Just like on the old Millionaire Show.
3: I'm so scared. Okay, yeah, no, I'll be a phone a friend.
20: Yeah, I think most of these you would be good at. There's a few you might not know, but.
3: Okay.
20: Yeah. All right, so that being said, our phone number is 1-800-283-101.5. Let's play the boozy pop culture quiz.
3: First up, Rachel in Cherry Hill. You're on New Jersey 101.5. Oh, an excellent first victim.
20: Hey, Rachel.
21: Oh, boy. Hi, guys. How are you?
3: Hey, we're good.
20: Hi. How bad do you need a wine right now at 5 o'clock on a Friday, huh?
21: I want to win these tickets so bad. I love Lurita. Oh.
20: Okay, so you've been. You know how nice it is.
21: Mm-hmm.
20: Yeah, okay.
3: Gosh, again, no pressure.
20: All right, I think you'll be fine
21: so
20: with
21: much
20: this.
21: Pressure.
20: I think you'll be fine with this because remember, you have a phone a friend, okay?
21: Mm-hmm.
3: Oh, right. Yeah, I wasn't talking about pressure for her. I was talking about pressure for me.
20: This one will be no pressure for you, Kylie. Trust me.
3: Okay.
20: All right. Now, we're going to start off not with a movie. This one is a song. All right. In Alanis Morissette's song, Ironic, it's a black fly in, and I'm going to give you your four choices. This is a lyric in the song, and it's one of these four. You have to pick. In Alanis Morissette's song, Ironic, it's a black fly in your rosé, your Chardonnay, your cappuccino, your underwear.
3: Ew.
20: Now I'm going to what's the matter?
3: No, I just wasn't expecting that.
20: What's the matter with both of you? All right. Once again, your four choices. It's a black fly in your rosé, your Chardonnay, your cappuccino, or your underwear. You could always use a phone a friend if you just want to back up what you're thinking.
21: While having that in your underwear is common, I think I'm going to go with Chardonnay.
20: Oh, she doesn't even believe in the K dog.
3: I think we should dive into what's going on with the underwear, Rachel.
20: Yeah, that's common in your world. Really?
21: I mean, not me, but you know, a friend.
3: Someone I know. I heard about.
20: We'll call her a friend with air quotes.
3: No, but absolutely, it is Chardonnay. Would you believe? Rachel, you are a winner. Would you guys believe? I went to look up Ironic in the system.
20: Yeah,
3: we don't have it.
20: How do we not have Ironic? That's
21: ironic.
3: That's a little too ironic.
20: It's kind of ironic we don't have Ironic, yes.
3: But no, Rachel, you are a winner. Congratulations. Talk to Charlie and enjoy Lurita Winery. And if you see us around there, say hi. Thank you for calling. How do we not have Ironic?
20: And you know what's funny? I bet you were hoping she would do the phone a friend. Because I know you were probably dying to sing the line. No.
3: Man.
20: No. I don't think you get to. Nope.
3: Fine.
20: Nope.
3: Fine. Then I guess we'll talk to Mike in Point Pleasant. Mike, you're on New Jersey 101.5.
0: All right. I may have to do a ring-a-ding-a-ding on you, Kylie, because I'm drinking out of my Lurita glass, and I love that place.
3: Oh, good for you.
20: Another fan. This is nice. You know, I'm glad that Lurita Winery fans are calling in for this because they realize that we mean it when we say how cool the place
3: yes.
20: is. You know?
0: Very cool. Just a great place.
20: Yep.
0: Nice area. You almost feel like you're in another state.
3: It's gorgeous.
20: You know what I've said in the past, Mike? Even the drive to there is
0: gorgeous.
20: Yes. Even before you get there, it's a nice drive. All right.
0: Farmland, sunsets, all kinds of stuff. Just gorgeous.
3: Yep. Oh, see, I get nostalgic because my dad grew up in New Egypt, so that's where I went to visit my grandparents. So, yeah, I agree. Even the drive there is just like, mwah. All right, Mike, here we go.
20: Okay, we have a James Bond question, Mike. James Bond's famous favorite adult beverage is, and here are your four choices: a martini, shaken, not stirred; a martini, stirred, not shaken; a Jaeger bomb, or a Pinot Grigio. I can repeat those if you want. And you also
0: a little tricky on the first and second one.
20: A martini, shaken, not stirred. A martini, stirred, not shaken. A Jaeger bomb. A Pinot Grigio. A Pinot Grigio.
0: All right. As much as I have to... Go ahead.
20: No, I was going to say, and you could always phone a friend just to back up what you're
0: doing. Okay, is your phone shaking or ringing, Kylie? Because I think I know what it is, but I need to be sure it's martini, the first one, shaken and stirred.
3: Can I put in a caveat that you have to say it in your best James Bond voice?
0: Yes, a martini, shaken and stirred.
3: Shaken, not stirred, but you were correct. It was the first one, Mike. Yes, that's like the one thing I know about James Bond.
20: Yep.
0: That's my best James Bond, so don't laugh.
20: It's a martini.
3: Sorry.
20: Yep, it's a
3: martini. That was unintentional.
20: It's a martini.
3: I think I started laughing at you saying don't laugh. Oh my God, I'm so sorry.
20: You did.
3: Ah!
20: All right, so yes, it's a martini, shaken, not stirred. And,
3: Mike,
20: you're a winner.
3: Enjoy Lurita Winery. Enjoy whatever you're drinking out of your Lurita Winery glass right now. Charlie's going to get all of your information.
20: All right, we'll get right back to this. We're doing a little boozy pop culture quiz for the Lurita passes. 1-800-283-101.5.
3: 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Here's fast traffic.
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0: around Center City and City Hall in Philadelphia. We had a crash just occur on 42 southbound coming off the Walt Whitman Bridge, so that's a little busy, but also traffic is tough at the Ben Franklin Bridge leaving New Jersey across the span, all because of what's happening in Philly right now. We have traffic a little troublesome at 295 northbound from exit 26 up through to exit 32 in Cherry Hill. That's where there's an accident off to the shoulder. New Jersey fast traffic is every 15 minutes. Next report, 533 from the DCH Ford of Eatontown Traffic Desk. I'm Jill Myra, New Jersey 101.5.
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2: Okay, Kylie, I've come up with a little something for you. 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Sasha Baron Cohen as Borat character. You have to read the cash code for the final code as Borat.
3: All right. 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
5: Despite a protest letter from hundreds of employees, Google is reportedly allowing the Pentagon to use its AI systems for classified work. Earlier this year, Anthropic refused to give the Pentagon full use of its AI systems, leading to an ongoing court battle. It comes after XAI and OpenAI signed similar deals that give military officials more latitude with their systems. Elon Musk's lawsuit against OpenAI took an interesting twist when he talked about his falling out with Google co-founder Larry Page. Musk said their friendship ended when he convinced a valuable Google employee to join OpenAI a decade ago. The Tesla CEO co-founded OpenAI, and now he's suing them over what he claims is a betrayal of their nonprofit mission. And Uber is taking the next steps to become the one-stop shop for travel after adding hotel bookings to the app. The company's CEO shared the development in an announcement on Wednesday, noting that Uber is now an app for everything. The rideshare app will offer more than 700,000 hotel listings directly on the app. Tech Report, I'm Mark Neufield.
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7: New Jersey 101.5 instant weather. Sunny to partly cloudy for the rest of the afternoon with highs in the mid-60s and partly to mostly cloudy tonight. There'll be a couple of showers sneaking into the northwest hills toward evening. Then most of us can have a spotty shower overnight tonight as temperatures dip into the upper 40s. Remaining cool tomorrow with a lot of clouds around, perhaps a few showers along the southern coast, highs in the upper 50s. It turns out sunny but cool Sunday, highs near 60. From the Edison Heating and Cooling Weather Desk, I'm meteorologist Kai Erickson.

0: Newark 63, Edison 66, Mount Holly 65. 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
1: 526 with Jeff and Kylie. Aaron's news coming up in 4 minutes. After 6 o'clock, we're going to have Eric Scott with a Jersey thing. Right now, we're playing our game. It's a boozy pop culture quiz because we are giving away passes to Lorita Winery in New Egypt. A beautiful place, great wine. So please check it out. 1-800-283-101.5.
0: Chris in Ewing is calling in. Hey, Chris.
2: Hey, how are you? Happy Friday. Hey,
1: same to you.
0: Okay, now in the movie American Beauty. Ooh. Now remember, you have a phone a friend. In the movie, In the movie American Beauty, when Kevin Spacey is trying to make out on the couch with Annette Bening, what libation, what adult beverage is he drinking? Is it a redheaded slut, a tequila sunrise, a beer, a mimosa?
2: I'm gonna have to phone a friend, Kylie.
1: Okay, well, first of all, Chris, have you seen the movie?
2: A long time ago.
1: Okay, because I haven't watched it in the last few years, but I have seen it more than once. So my guess, well, first of all, I don't...
0: Mind meld with me.
1: Can you, wait.
0: Mind meld. Want her to win.
1: Can you just repeat the four options again?
0: A redheaded slut.
1: I'm gonna say it's definitely not that one, Chris. That would have definitely
2: right.
1: Stuck out.
2: Okay, I'm okay with you that.
0: A tequila sunrise.
1: Okay.
0: A beer, a mimosa.
1: I'm saying a beer. That character definitely would be a beer guy over like a mimosa or a tequila sunrise.
2: That was my first thought, so I'm going to go with beer and say a little prayer.
0: You're a winner. You're going to Lorita Winery. It is a beer.
1: He's got a bottle of beer.
0: Yep.
1: I was about to say, don't hate me if we're wrong, but yes, it was a beer.
0: You got it. You're a winner.
1: And Chris, awesome. You will be having wine at Lorita. Enjoy. I hope you have a great time. Thank you for calling New Jersey 101.5.
0: Let's go to Gina in Brick. Hey, Gina.
3: Hi.
0: Hi. Hey. How are you?
3: I'm great. Looking forward to sitting by those fire pits.
0: Oh, don't jinx it now. All right, here we go. In An American Werewolf in London, what is the name of the pub where Jack Goodman would have his very last drink? He gets killed after this.
1: Oh, spoilers.
0: In American Werewolf in London, the name of the pub where Jack Goodman would have his very last drink, is it the Slaughtered Lamb, the Flaming Flamingo, Jenkinson's, or Spicy Cantina? Is it the Slaughtered Lamb, the Flaming Flamingo, Jenkinson's, or Spicy Cantina?
3: I believe it's the Slaughtered Lamb.
0: I believe you're a winner.
1: Thank goodness.
3: Right.
0: Oh, because you didn't know that one, Kylie?
1: I've never seen the movie, I'll be honest.
0: Oh, thank God you did not need the phone a friend. Yeah, because it could have been the Flaming Flamingo. You never know.
1: Context clues, I would have guessed Slaughtered Lamb makes sense like from a screenwriting perspective.
0: Right.
1: But...
0: Ominous.
1: Gina,
0: yeah.
1: You want it all on your own. Congratulations. Enjoy Lorita Winery. It's going to be such a good time. Hang on and Charles will get all of your information.
0: I hope we have everybody winning tonight. So far.
1: Don't jinx it.
0: Did I jinx it?
1: Oh.
0: Let's get one more in.
1: Sure.
0: Okay. I didn't jinx anything. Come on.
1: Jesse in Kearney, you're on New Jersey 101.5.
4: Hey guys, thanks for taking my call.
1: Hey.
0: Absolutely. All right, listen up. In the movie The Big Lebowski.
1: Oh, okay. Okay.
0: What was the dude's favorite drink? Was it white Merlot, sangria, pink Whitney, or a white Russian?
4: The dude abides with the white Russian.
1: Well, that's just like your opinion, man.
0: Oh, nice. Nicely woven in.
1: Oh, he didn't even need the photo frame, but that one I would have known. Oh, yeah, great movie, Jesse.
0: That white Russian really tied the room together, didn't it?
1: Hey, man, nice marmot.
0: All right, Jesse, you too.
1: Jesse, you're out of your element.
0: You are another winner. Everybody's winning tonight. This is great. So.

0: You hang on, talk to Charlie, and he's going to set you up with the season passes for Lurita Winery.
1: Congratulations, Jesse. Enjoy.
0: All right, we've got more coming up at 1-800-283-101.5.
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3: It's 5:30. I'm Erin Vogt. A Monmouth County physician's tapped to become the next U.S. Surgeon General. President Trump has now nominated Dr. Nicole B. Sapphire, known to some as a TV contributor on Fox News. Sapphire, an Arizona native, is a radiologist and director of breast imaging at MSK Monmouth in Middletown. Trump withdrew his previous nomination for Casey Means as the pick stalled out on Capitol Hill. While losing weight is a step in the right direction for getting healthy, dieters need to be mindful not to lose weight too quickly. Dietitian Julia Zumpano says losing weight too fast means you could lose muscle mass along with fat, and it could be harmful to your immune system and result in a slower metabolism.
4: Anytime you lose weight, you're going to lose a little bit of fat and muscle. The goal would be is that we lose more fat and we spare as much muscle as possible.
3: She says people should shoot for 1 to 2 pounds of weight loss a week. And New Jersey music fans in Middlesex County went back in time this week, camped out for $30 concert tickets to see the Foo Fighters, who will play the Starland Ballroom in Sayreville tomorrow night. The venue has a roughly 2,000 crowd capacity. The superstar band played a similar pop-up show at New York City's Irving Plaza last night. Your New Jersey 101.5 instant weather is next.
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2: From the Town Square, New Jersey Info and Weather Network. Sunshine and a few clouds to round out the rest of the afternoon with highs in the mid-60s. Be a few showers sneaking into the northwest hills, which will spill over into tonight, when most of us may pick up a spotty shower, temperatures dipping into the upper 40s. Remaining cool tomorrow with a lot of clouds around. Not much in the way of rainfall, though, aside from a few showers along the southern coast. Highs in the upper 50s. Sunshine Sunday, highs near 60. I'm meteorologist Kai Erickson.
6: Hey there, it's Mike Brand along with the Jersey Prize Team, and this is your last call. We're still here live at the Big Truck and Big Tent at Up in Smoke on Route 202 in Flemington. 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
1: 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Here's fast traffic.
12: Lots of delays out there on the roads. Let's start with 280. The eastbound side seeing a jam now from exit 10 into exit 15. Westbound 280, that's pretty heavy as well. Exit 16 into exit 13. Turnpike southbound, the western spur, it's a 10-minute jam as you go from about exit 16W to 15W. Eastern spur southbound, 10-minute jam as well. The Lincoln Tunnel into exit 15X. Northbound, both spurs heavy through the southern mixing bowl. Then the western spur northbound heavy from exit 15E to 18W. 22 westbound is jamming from the parkway to Springfield Road as you head through Union, and 78 westbound stop and go exit 33 to exit 26. 287 northbound still jammed with volume, exit 7 to 12. Southbound side stop and go exit 6 into the turnpike. Careful on the parkway southbound, we're jamming now approaching exit 151 with a crash off to the shoulder. You get past that, then the parkway southbound jams again, exit 147 to 142. Northbound parkway pretty heavy, exit 98, southbound parkway still exit 98 to exit 92, and then the northbound parkway jams exit 142 to 151. Leaving New Jersey, GWB, we're looking at 15-minute delays both upper and lower level. Lincoln Tunnel 15 to 20, Holland Tunnels 10 to 15 coming in from either approach. I'm Brendan Joseph, New Jersey traffic north.
11: Jill Myra, New Jersey traffic south. You're all backed up, and that is on the roads, right in the area of 676 southbound, exit 3 down through to exit to get onto the foot of the Walt Whitman Bridge area and on to 42 south. We also have a situation in Cherry Hills 295 area with an accident, exit 32 northbound. It is all clogged up on 295 north from exit 28 up through to exit 32. Leaving New Jersey at the Delaware River bridges, your choice, not the Ben Franklin Bridge. That is all clogged up. And when you get into Philly, that's all backed up to Vine and 8th. But in Philly, if you're going in, just keep in mind around City Hall, we still have a May Day rally going on. So there's a lot of crowds. Traffic is slow now at 195. I'm just learning about an accident, 195 West in Hamilton, Robbinsville border area. 195 West at exit 5, that's Route 130. Your left lane is blocked off. New Jersey fast traffic every 15 minutes. Next report, 548 on New Jersey 101.5.
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14: Kylie, my neighbor, and Jeff. Remember, I'm the guy that gave you the good repair shop where you moved and the dive bar not too far.
0: Oh, I'm never going to forget you, McLovin.
13: A reference to the Midday Show slash also Superbad, obviously.
0: I know.
13: Well, for people who don't know.
0: Yeah, true.
13: I just didn't want to start like spreading rumors about you two.
0: This is very true.
14: My wife thinks I'm messed up already, so don't worry.
13: Well, you guys can get even more messed up at Lurita Winery if you get this right.
0: There you go.
13: In a respectful way.
0: Okay.
13: If they're listening.
0: Now, I would not be surprised. If you don't know the answer to this, remember, you do have a phone a friend. This is one that I think Kylie would know, but I don't know for sure. All right, here we go.
14: In
0: Pirates of the Caribbean.
13: Oh, okay.
0: Or the Caribbean. The Curse of the Black Pearl. Jack Sparrow wants to know why the what is gone. And here are your four choices. And I'm going to do it like Jack Sparrow, even though I can't really do him.
15: Why is the Pinot Noir gone?
1: The Pinot Noir.
15: Why is the rum gone?
1: The rum.
15: Why is the brandy gone?
1: The brandy.
15: Why is the whiskey gone?
1: The whiskey.
0: Pinot Noir, rum, brandy, or whiskey? Why is it gone?
14: Patty, I'm confident in myself, but save me if I'm wrong. Pirates drink rum. That's what they drink.
1: Why is the rum always gone? Absolutely. I would go with that, Mike. I've seen this movie so many times.
14: Going rum.
1: We're going rum, baby.
0: Oh, I'm sorry. You got to hang out with your wife now at Lurita Winery. All right. Yes, you're a winner. You're a winner. You got it, Mike.
1: We don't know if that's who he's taking.
0: Shots fired.
1: Mike, you are a winner. Congratulations. Thank you so much for calling New Jersey 101.5. Yes, Captain Jack Sparrow famously said, why is the rum always gone?
0: He said it, well, in the one scene I'm thinking.
1: Oh, excuse me. It's why is the rum gone? And then it's why is the rum always gone?
0: Always gone, right. Yeah, yeah. Because in the one scene, he just keeps saying it. But why is the rum gone? That's all he cares about.
1: Yo-ho-ho and a bottle of rum?
0: That's it.
1: Christina in Beechwood. You're on New Jersey 101.5. Hey, Christina.
16: Hi, guys. How are you?
1: Good.
0: Hey. Okay, now this one, it's pop culture, so it's not always movies. This one is a song, okay?
16: In
0: a certain George Thorogood song, he asks a bartender for one bourbon, one scotch, and one kiss. One bourbon, one scotch, and one crotch. What? One bourbon, one scotch, and one cheers. One bourbon, one scotch, and one beer.
16: I think it has to be one bourbon, one scotch, and one beer. But Kylie, I would love your opinion.
1: I will be completely honest with you. I am not familiar. Well, at least by these lyrics, I am not familiar with this. But I think that it's either that one or Kiss makes the most. Go with beer. I feel like that one makes the most sense.
16: I think it's like one bourbon, one scotch, and one beer.
1: Okay, you sound right? Way more confident than I do. Go with your gut.
15: I ain't seen my baby since I don't know when. I've been drinking bourbon, whiskey, scotch, and gin.
0: Yes, it is beer. It is beer. You are a winner.
16: Oh, yay. Thank you so much. I'm really looking forward to it.
1: Have you ever been to Lurita before?
16: I have been. And you're right that it is a great place to, like, just bring your family. We went when my kids were much younger.
1: Aww.
16: We won't bring them now because they're older, but you can just bring them and let them run and do whatever.
0: Yeah, it's such a peaceful place.
1: Have a great time. And season passes, so you can go multiple times.
0: Yeah.
1: Enjoy. Christina, hang on. Charlie's going to get all of your info and hook you up. Thank goodness, because I'll be honest, I didn't know the song.
0: Mm.
1: Or it sounded familiar once you started doing it, but whatever.
0: Yeah, it was already over then. Noelle in Opatcong, you're in New Jersey 101.5. Hey, Noelle.
17: Hi. Hello, fellow lushes.
1: Hey, Noelle.
0: Hello.
1: Cheers.
17: How you doing?
0: We're good.
17: Cheers.
0: Okay.
17: Good.
0: In the movie Anchorman, Ron Burgundy loved scotch, gin, wine, whiny, wine, or beer, beery, beer.
17: Oh, dear. I need a Kylie on this one.
1: Yeah,
17: I have never seen Anchorman.
1: Okay, I didn't even play the thinking music because I'm so confident about this one. Noelle,
17: awesome.
1: I think you should go with number one. He loves scotch.
17: I'm going with one. He loves scotch.
0: He does.
1: Here it goes down to my belly.
0: Yep. Yep.
1: Oh, I know exactly the scene. Noelle, you are a winner. You are going to.
17: Thank you, Kylie.
1: No, thank you for calling in and enjoy Lurita Winery. Please let us know how you enjoy it because it is a very good time. Just don't get as imbibed as Ron Burgundy.
0: Yeah, you don't want to do that. All right.
1: Be polite, please.
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7: 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Plus traffic, weather, and all the fun only Big Joe can deliver. 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
22: The number of rotavirus cases in children continues to rise. According to the CDC, nearly 8 in 100 people who get tested are positive, and that's up from 7 out of 100 last year. Health experts also say rotavirus cases climbed earlier than last year. Rotavirus was first identified in the 1970s and impacts the gastrointestinal system, causing diarrhea, vomiting, and fever. There's a new test to detect pancreatic cancer up to 3 years before a patient is diagnosed. The Mayo Clinic has developed it with an AI-assisted test model, which it says is a result of years of research. Pancreatic cancer is the third leading cause of cancer deaths in the U.S., and more than 65,000 cases are diagnosed each year. And drug abuse remains a significant issue in America, with nearly 70,000 drug overdose deaths reported in a recent 12-month period. A Wallet Hub study shows that New Mexico, Arkansas, Alaska, Nevada, and Missouri have got the highest drug use rates. New Mexico also ranks as the state with the most severe drug problem. Health update, I'm Mark Mayfield.
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1: 549, here's fast traffic.
12: Lots and lots of volume on the roads. This report, it is sponsored by Terminex. Let's go to 280 eastbound. It's about a 15-minute jam to get from exit 10 into exit 15. Westbound 280, that stop and go as well. Exit 16 into exit 13. To the turnpike northbound through the Western Spur, that's a 10-minute jam. Exit 15E up to 18W. Southbound Western Spur, that's a 10-minute jam. Exit 18W back down to 15W. Eastern Spur southbound, a 10-minute jam from the Lincoln Tunnel to exit 15X. 22 westbound through Union, that's stop and go from the Parkway out to Springfield Road, and we're still sluggish on 78 westbound from exit 33 into exit 26. 287, the northbound side, slowing exit 7 to 12, southbound from exit 6 into the Turnpike, and through New Brunswick, 18 southbound, all jammed up from Commercial Avenue into Edgeboro Road through the long-term construction. We do have a crash on the Parkway southbound. It's at exit 151. That is off to the shoulder, so the travel lanes are open. Then the Parkway southbound's heavy, exit 147 to 142. Then again, from exit 98 to 82, northbound Parkway stop and go in pockets from exit 142 to 151. Leaving New Jersey, the GWB, we're looking at about a 10-minute delay upper and lower level. Lincoln Tunnels, 10 to 15 minutes. Holland Tunnels, 15 to 20 from either approach. When pests invade your space, you need them out fast. Terminex it. 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I'm Brendan Joseph, Jersey Traffic North.
11: Joel Myra, New Jersey traffic south. A couple things that are tough nuggets. We have 195's accident westbound. That's jamming up your life right around the Hamilton-Robbinsville border. 195 west is slow from the turnpike exit 6 in through towards exit 5 at Route 130. It looks like there's two accidents in this area. Two accidents, both blocking the left lane. Oh, double trouble. So that is 195 westbound. Eastbound 195, seeing a little bit of rubbernecking as well. And let's bring it down to the Ben Franklin Bridge area. It's slow across the span, leaving New Jersey and in through Divine and Nathan. Keep in mind, in Philadelphia, Center City and the City Hall area has a rally going on, so it is pretty tough around that area. New Jersey fast traffic is every 15 minutes. Next report, 6:03. From the DCH Ford of Eatontown Traffic Desk, I'm Jill Myra, New Jersey 101.5.
2: New Jersey 101.5 instant weather. Sunny to partly cloudy for the rest of the afternoon with highs in the mid-60s and partly to mostly cloudy tonight. There'll be a couple of showers sneaking into the northwest hills toward evening, and most of us can have a spotty shower overnight tonight as temperatures dip into the upper 40s. Remaining cool tomorrow with a lot of clouds around, perhaps a few showers along the southern coast, highs in the upper 50s. It turns out sunny but cool Sunday, highs near 60. From the Edison Heating and Cooling Weather Desk, I'm meteorologist Kyle Erickson.
0: Clark, 64, Middletown, 61, Atlantic City, 58. Fast traffic, instant weather every 15 minutes on New Jersey, 101.5. 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
1: 5:52 with Jeff Dominski and Kylie Moore. We're going to have Eric Scott coming up with the Jersey thing after the 6 o'clock news. Like right now, let's get right back to it. Kevin in Hillsboro, you're on New Jersey 101.5. We're playing Boozy Pop Culture Trivia.
3: Hey, how are you guys?
1: Good.
0: Hey, Kevin.
3: It's Friday, man. It's Friday.
0: It is.
1: Let's make it a Fri-yay.
0: Speaking of boozy. You started early, didn't you?
3: There you go, brother. Yeah, there you go. You caught me. You caught me.
0: Hey, man.
3: My wife doesn't know yet.
0: Oh, you think I'm not in an hour?
1: We're not going to broadcast that for.
0: All right, here we go. We got to be quick.
1: Okay, let's go.
0: Okay. In the movie Silence of the Lambs,
1: okay,
0: Hannibal Lecter said he ate a liver with some fava beans and the nice
3: Chianti.
1: Yes! You know what? Don't even finish it. We don't have enough time.
3: Chianti.
0: You got it. It's a Chianti. Your choices were going to be a cup of coffee, Chianti, Covfefe.
1: Oh, boy.
0: Or cognac. So, yes, it was Chianti.
1: All right, got it, sir. Kevin, we would have gotten that one. So, hang on. Charlie's going to get your info. You're going to be hooked up with the season pass at Solarita Winery. Enjoy, my friend.
0: And don't forget Bacon Fest. That starts this weekend. But these are all season these passes are good for. And if you couldn't win them, you could always get them online, LaritaWinery.com, or you could always just get them right at the door.
1: Everyone have a great weekend. We will talk to you on Monday on New Jersey 101.5.
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2: Despite a protest letter from hundreds of employees, Google is reportedly allowing the Pentagon to use its AI systems for classified work. Earlier this year, Anthropic refused to give the Pentagon full use of its AI systems, leading to an ongoing court battle. It comes after xAI and OpenAI signed similar deals that give military officials more latitude with their systems. Elon Musk's lawsuit against OpenAI took an interesting twist when he talked about his falling out with Google co-founder Larry Page. Musk said their friendship ended when he convinced a valuable Google employee to join OpenAI a decade ago. The Tesla CEO co-founded OpenAI, and now he's suing them over what he claims is a betrayal of their nonprofit mission. And Uber is taking the next steps to become the one-stop shop for travel after adding hotel bookings to the app. The company's CEO shared the development in an announcement on Wednesday, noting that Uber is now an app for everything. The rideshare app will offer more than 700,000 hotel listings directly on the app. Tech Report, I'm Mark Neufeld.
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5: It's 63 degrees at 6 o'clock. I'm Erin Boat. A 26-year-old Atlantic City man is accused of shooting and killing a 22-year-old young mother who immigrated from the Dominican Republic just a year ago to support her child. Franklin De La Paz is charged with aggravated manslaughter and possession of a large-capacity ammunition magazine in the death of J. Lu Pineda Lopez. An affidavit filed by an investigator says De La Paz ultimately admitted to waving around a loaded handgun before it fired, killing the victim. For every victim who is shot and killed, there are up to four who are shot and survive. The Red Cross University Gun Violence Research Center teamed up with violence intervention program Cure for Camden to interview more than 100 survivors. Daniel Simonza, director of gun violence research, says many of them face health issues and barriers to care, but there's also resilience.
6: They were happy to be alive. They were glad they hadn't been taken from their families. They were going on these different kind of journeys to find themselves. There was a lot of positivity that I don't think I necessarily expected.
5: Simonza says he was also surprised by some of the challenges that gun violence survivors do face, including many who have limited access to transportation and the internet. And tick bites are on the rise nationwide. The CDC reports the highest number of tick bite emergency room visits since 2017. 96 out of 100,000 ER visits in April alone were for tick bites, which is three times the number recorded in March. So far, the Northeast is among the most impacted. Now the Guaranteed Service Business Report. Wall Street closed mixed to start the new month. Drivers continue to see gas prices jump at the pump, AAA reports. Today's national average for a gallon of gas is $4.39. On Wall Street, the Dow closed down 152 points. 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The complete New Jersey 101.5 forecast is coming up. Now New Jersey Fast Traffic.
0: Still lots of delays on the Garden State roads. We'll start with 295 northbound. You're going to see some heavy volume, exit 29 to exit 32. Earlier police activity has cleared, so that delay is getting better. 42 southbound jams coming off the Walt Whitman Bridge all the way down to Lower Landing Road. And we're bumper to bumper on 195 westbound from exit 7 into exit 5. That because of a crash taking out the left lane. Parkway southbound, heavy from exit 149 to 143, then again to exit 98 to 82. Northbound side of the parkway, stop and go with volume from exit 142 to 151. Turnpike southbound, the eastern spur, still a 10-minute jam. The Lincoln Tunnel to exit 15W. Western spur southbound's heavy, exit 18W to 15W. Northbound western spur, that's jamming from the southern mixing bowl up to exit 16W. Careful on 287 northbound, you're going to see about a 15-minute jam from exit 7 to exit 12. And 24 westbound, pretty heavy going from exit 7 into route 287. Leaving New Jersey, the Ben Franklin Bridge, about a 5-minute delay heading into Philadelphia. GWB, you're looking at 10 to 15 minutes, both upper and lower level. Lincoln Tunnel, that's 15 to 20. Holland Tunnel's 15 to 20 minutes coming in from either approach. Traffic every 15 minutes. Your next report is at 6:18. I'm Brendan Joseph on New Jersey 101.5.
7: New Jersey 101.5 instant weather. As we go through the rest of the afternoon into this evening, a shower is sneaking into parts of the northwest hills. Otherwise, that cloud cover will increase further heading deeper into tonight. Highs topping off in the mid-60s this afternoon, dipping into the upper 40s tonight with a spotty shower around. Again, most numerous across the northwest hills. Remaining cool tomorrow with a lot of clouds around, but not much in the way of rainfall. Perhaps a few showers will skirt along the southern coast. Otherwise, highs topping off only in the upper 50s. And brighter skies return for Sunday with sunshine, but still cool with those temperatures. Highs near 60. From the Edison Heating and Cooling Weather Desk, I'm meteorologist Kai Erickson.
5: 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Coming up next, Jersey Thing with Eric Scott.
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0: It's a Jersey thing for this Friday. I'm Eric Scott, and we are less than an hour away from sending you off into the weekend on a Yacht Rock Friday. We have a busy show coming up today. We are going to talk a little bit about allergy sufferers. Man, this has been one of the worst days in years, and I would love to know how you're dealing with seasonal allergies. A crazy road rage incident actually happened in Chicago, but it involved a New Jersey trucker. Mikey Sherrill is touting her accomplishments in her first 100 days. Yesterday marked 100 days that Mikey Sherrill has been governor. We're going to go line by line. And of course, since it is Friday, comedian and political gadfly Joey Novik will join us in just about 25 minutes with Capital Chaos as we put the fun in dysfunctional government. And whew, there is a lot of dysfunction going on in Trenton over the last week. I got to be honest, I feel like I've been personally attacked by a tree. Every morning I struggle with allergies. This morning on the morning show, and Thomas, producer Thomas, can attest to this, I came in, I could not stop sneezing. I couldn't stop blowing my nose. And I did one of the dumbest things. It was such a beautiful day yesterday that, Thomas, we kept all the doors and windows open.
1: I don't blame you. I remember you told me that in the morning. I'm like, why would you do that? And I thought about it. I'm like, yeah, it was kind of a nice day yesterday. I don't blame you.
0: It was a beautiful day. And then I grilled outside last night, and I sat out on the deck with the dogs, and I was reading for a little while, and I woke up this morning, and it's bad. It's still bad. And I've taken everything.
1: Yeah, you were not a happy camper this morning.
0: I was not happy this morning, this is the worst time. It's the tree pollen, and oak, birch, maple that peaks in April and May. Counts are reported high to very high right now, according to the Allergy Bureau across this area. But if you go out, like even when I opened the grill, it's that green dust.
1: Yes,
0: that is everywhere.
1: And I feel like this April, I feel like if compared to the years past, has not been as bad, because I feel like we've had that freeze for the past couple of weeks, right?
0: Yep.
1: Which means that means everything in now May is going to bloom. So it's only going to get worse, Eric.
0: It's bad. We've talked about this before on the morning show and everywhere else. I can't wait until the local honey is available. I mean,
1: yes.
0: I'm going to go hardcore with the local honey this year and see if that really makes a difference. I was talking to one of our colleagues the other day who said he went through years of allergy shots and finally is starting to get some relief now. But none of the over-the-counter stuff works anymore. I mean, Jill came in this morning. She was like, have you taken anything? I'm like, I've taken everything.
1: I had horrible allergies for years, Eric. I remember when I was really young, when I was in like elementary school, they had to take me out of school sometimes just because they were so bad. I couldn't stop rubbing my eyes. My eyes would swell up. They would have to take me. My mom would have to pick me up from school sometimes. But I feel like I've grown the past couple of years. I'm going to say, I feel like I've grown out of them a little bit.
0: Oh, lucky you.
1: Yeah.
0: Yeah. And I think today on the way in this morning, I touched the car door. And then I rubbed my eye.
1: There you go.
0: So all I did was just rub the pollen directly into my eye. And that was because I shoot the morning video around 4 o'clock in the morning. I couldn't get a 5-minute window where I wasn't sneezing to be able to shoot the video. I'm sure it looks terrible this morning. All right. So anyway, I would love if you have a place for local honey, local to Mercer County, that would be even better. Drop me that on the app chat, or what works. I mean, I have a one of those Navage things, the irrigation thing for your nose. That seems to help a little bit. But here's the creepy thing. If I cut the grass or I'm outside for a while and then I use the Navage, and there's a collection bin at the bottom of it, it shoots saline up one nostril and out the other. You can actually see the pollen floating in the water that has been just flushed through your sinuses. I'm not trying to gross people out, especially
1: Saline spray was always my best friend when I had allergies, because it was the worst part is your nose, because you're trying to sleep and you can't breathe.
0: And that's
1: the worst feeling ever.
0: Oh, it's absolutely the worst. Yeah, it's terrible. So if you have, let me know what it is that you are doing. I want to say thank you again to Jessica Paquette, who is the track announcer at Parks Racetrack next to Parks Casino. We had her on a Jersey Thing yesterday. And if you missed the interview, go to our YouTube channel and search for Jersey Thing with Eric Scott, or just go to the New Jersey 101.5 YouTube channel. She is the only female track announcer in North America. And she did it just by chance. And I had heard her voice many times because I love to go see the live racing. We're off on Saturday to Parks. We'll go probably around lunchtime. We'll play and watch some of the local races that they have at Parks. And then we'll place our bets on the Derby. And then we'll wander over to the casino and I'll play some craps or roulette or blackjack. And then we'll go home and watch the race at the Tiki Bar. And it's a fascinating story. And she invited me up into the booth to watch her call a race. And when we get there tomorrow, I'm going to text her and I want to do some video. So, Thomas, I'm going to try to take some video inside the booth. Maybe I'll talk to her a little bit on camera and then, you know, get her calling a race because I love that behind the scenes stuff. And maybe I'll bring that in on Monday.
1: I'd love to see that. That'd be awesome.
0: Yeah, it's really cool. I'm sure it's not as glamorous as we think it is, but I think it's kind of a cool thing. So I will be doing that on Saturday. If you're going to be at Parks in Bensalem, you might see me wandering around. I'll have my summer hat on. We'll be at the track for a while, probably down around the paddock. Admission is free. It's a great day. They have all kinds of live music, and they have food trucks, and it's great for the family. And you can get really up close and personal to these amazing horses. And the weather's supposed to be really nice tomorrow, too, so I'm looking forward to that. All right, coming up in our next segment, Mikey Sherrill touts her accomplishments for the first 100 days. And wait till you hear about this crazy road rage incident in Chicago involving a trucker from New Jersey. That's next on A Jersey Thing.
2: Still lots of delays on the Garden State roads. 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We'll start with a closure in Monmouth. Locust Point Road southbound. That's closed from Locust Avenue to the Oceanic Bridge. And because of a crash, you're going to be detoured around the scene. Parkway southbound, heavy with volume. Exit 98 into exit 82. The northbound side of the parkway still sluggish. Exit 142 to 151. 280 westbound, you're going to see a jam. Exit 17 into exit 13. And heading through Newark, 21 northbound, all jammed up Broad Street to Clay Street with volume. 24 westbound, that stop and go from exit 7 into Route 287. Turnpike southbound, the western spur, that's jamming the north end split to exit 15W. Eastern spur southbound, that's also jamming the Lincoln Tunnel to exit 15W. Northbound through the western spur, still some pretty heavy volume out of the southern mixing bowl up to exit 16W. And 287, the northbound side stop and go from exit 7 into exit 12. 195 westbound, jamming exit 7 to exit 5. A crash there pushed off to the left shoulder. Some heavy volume on 295 southbound from exit 29 to exit 26. And 42 southbound, still pretty heavy coming off the Walt Whitman Bridge all the way down to Lower Landing Road. Leaving New Jersey, the GWB, we're looking at 10 to 15 minute delays for both the upper and lower level. Lincoln Tunnel's about 20 to 30 minutes now. Holland Tunnel's 15 to 20 minutes coming in from either approach. While some insurance companies use gimmicks to get your attention, NJM would rather focus on putting their policyholders first. 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From the DCH Ford of Eatontown Traffic Desk, I'm Brendan Joseph on New Jersey 101.5.
3: New Jersey 101.5 instant weather. Sunny to partly cloudy for the rest of the afternoon with highs in the mid-60s and partly to mostly cloudy tonight. There'll be a couple of showers sneaking into the northwest hills toward evening, then most of us can have a spotty shower overnight tonight as temperatures dip into the upper 40s. Remaining cool tomorrow with a lot of clouds around, perhaps a few showers along the southern coast, highs in the upper 50s. It turns out sunny but cool Sunday, highs near 60. From the Edison Heating and Cooling Weather Desk, I'm meteorologist Kyle Erickson.
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0: 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I know, it's not even Memorial Day yet, but Six Flags is thinking about Halloween. 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
1: Still some slowdowns in Clifton on your way south on Route 21 into Nutley. There's an accident just south of Route 3, and only the right lane is squeezing by. There was a crash westbound on Route 3, just west of Route 21. That has been cleared. Still delays on 280 westbound out of Harrison into Newark. It gets better west of exit 14. We're in good shape for the moment up and down the parkway and the turnpike. Some delays on 18 on the southbound side into the turnpike and down towards Old Bridge Turnpike. That is through the construction zone in East Brunswick. Next report in 15 minutes. I'm Mike Barker on New Jersey 101.5.
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15: The CDC is issuing a warning about cases of possible drug-resistant salmonella. 34 people across 13 states have the same strain of salmonella that may not respond to antibiotics, and 13 of those who fell ill required hospitalization. So far, cases have primarily been found in the Midwest. A pilot study suggests blood filtering could help with preeclampsia, a condition that can be deadly for pregnant women. Obstetricians say the only way to treat it is by delivering the baby. But researchers at Cedars-Sinai Medical Center in Los Angeles have high hopes following a small study involving 16 women with preeclampsia. They found that filtering out a protein in the blood that causes blood pressure to skyrocket helped bring down blood pressure numbers. But they also said more research is needed to confirm their findings. Health Update, I'm Sarah Lee Kessler.
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0: Instant weekend weather, clouds on the increase tonight, maybe a shower after midnight, we'll get down to 45. Cloudy tomorrow, we'll get up to 60. 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